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I can't get no sleep, sleep.

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1: 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His name is
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0: 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We are now approaching Ibiza Airport. 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

The bad times in life is like a telephone. 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'Cause the sun will always

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1: Some things in life are bad, they can really make you mad. Other things just make you swear and curse. 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

The sound of San Francisco. What a jam. Now from the City of Love and Peace, we travel all the way to the East Coast. Please welcome, from deep in the heart of Harlem, Mr. Funk.

I've been thinking, why, been thinking, why, been thinking, why, been thinking, why, been thinking, why, been thinking, why, been thinking, why, been thinking, why, been thinking, why, been thinking, why, been thinking, why, been thinking, why, been thinking, why, been thinking, why, been thinking, why, been thinking, why, been thinking, why, been thinking, why, been thinking, why, been thinking, why, been thinking, why, been thinking, why, been thinking, why, been thinking, why, been thinking, why, been thinking, why, been thinking, why, been thinking, why, been thinking, why, been thinking, why, been thinking, why, been thinking, why, been thinking, why, been thinking, why, been thinking, why, been thinking, why, been thinking, why, been thinking, why, been thinking, why, been thinking, why, been thinking, why, been thinking, why, been thinking, why, been thinking, why, been thinking, why, been thinking, why, been thinking, why, been thinking, why, been thinking, why, been thinking, why, been thinking, why, been thinking, why, been thinking, why, been thinking,